Well, now, we call this the act of mating. But there are several other very important differences between human beings and animals that you should know about.

And it's harder than it used to be. When I wanna see it, cause I need to, cause I feel like it, cause I want to, it gets the better of

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1: 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The midnight hour is close at hand. Creatures crawl in search of blood to terrorize your neighborhood.
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And that's the Club Neville. Jealousy.

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Cause I can do it in the mix. And if your man gives you trouble, just to move out on the double, and you don't let it trouble your brain. Cause away goes trouble down the drain. Said away goes trouble down the drain.